0: Days back when you were a single girl going out, a single lady, did you let your friends ever, did you take their advice on who you should date and who you shouldn't date?
1: Me and my friends have such different tastes. Like, we were never the girls to be arguing over having first dibs on a guy, because we're like, girl, I don't want that man. What do you see in him? We all had such different tastes, but would I let their inner thoughts or their opinions sway me? I might think about it, but it's not going to impact my final choice.
0: Well, how about a stranger deciding who you should date? Because there's a new dating app called Rivet, and it's a little something different. Potential couples are first paired based on their preferences, goals, and profile information. Then other people, including users, invited friends, and higher-rated volunteer matchmakers, look at all that information, and they vote yes or no on whether they think that the couple would work.
1: This is insane. Sanity, Tyler. This is like when the fans, stan culture, votes to, like, what do they call it, ship people. This is nuts. We haven't even gone out on the first date yet and we were voting.
0: They still get the final choice. Nobody is forced into a match because strangers voted yes or even no. The app even shows matchmakers an AI-generated image of the two potential daters together before they vote.
1: God, it's kind of crazy, but it's kind of fun. That's hilarious. What are your thoughts on the crowd voting for the date?
0: Well, before I met my fiance, I kind of gave up. So I probably would have done this because I was going to give up in dating. So I probably would have did this. It would have been my last straw, but yes.
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0: minus 24 days until we get to Halloween, and I love when it falls on a weekend, but I also love to see what are our favorite hit music superstars planning for the big day, because many of them treat it as like a huge, you know, top secret thing where they want to do a big reveal on the timeline, and one person who is letting us in on her thoughts is Ella Langley.
1: Welcome to today. We need to decide what we're going to be for Halloween. Two options. Toy Story.
2: I have been chosen.
1: Or Wizard of Oz.
2: Yeah.
3: She put that on her TikTok, and she ended the video with the Toy Story sound. So her staff got to pick her Halloween costume for the show that she'll be in Minnesota on Halloween night, and she's going to be the alien from Toy Story.
0: For the Toy Story character, my mind automatically went to Jesse, so she's going to be the alien?
3: The little guy she put in the TikTok was the little alien guy, so I'm assuming she's going to dress up as that little alien guy, like the aliens that were in the vending machine that, you know, everybody knows the Toy Story alien. So I believe, from what it looks like, yes.
0: That concert is going to be so much freaking fun. First of all, her being dressed up and being goofy, and then looking out at a sea of people that are all in character. Epic night.

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0: If you are listening and have been diagnosed with having plantar fasciitis, just know that I know your pain, and it is sucky. Let me just tell you, I've been dealing with that for about a week and a half now, limping everywhere I go. Ugh. It's not fun, Jade.
1: I know. My heart goes out to you because I went through something similar, and I had to get that cortisone shot, too. They had to put that big old needle in my foot, so yeah, that really sucks right now.
0: That's why I actually might be invested in these. Adidas is developing ice pack slides that you freeze before you wear.
1: This is kind of wild, but at the same time, I'm thinking of people like you said, somebody that might need to ice their foot, which is low-key hilarious and genius. Like, if you're going out to walk the dog, but your pups hurt, and then you gotta slide those on. I see that. Maybe the athletes are, like, fanned out about this. That could be cool, maybe?
0: Yeah, they're called Climacool Recovery Slides, and they feature cooling chambers built directly into the footbed and strap. The target demographic is for athletes in post-workout recovery, but they could work for anybody.
1: You guys coughing?

0: tonight.
1: We look good tonight, people.
2: Whether you're driving,
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0: So I saw this trending on the internet today. It's a secret in your job that people aren't supposed to know about. Like, you know how we play music here. Well, we have to rush to and from the bathroom. Like, we have to do other normalized people things. We can't just sit here, you know, for 5 hours straight and talk. We have other things to do.
1: We really got to do the dash. You got to go. You're counting down 6 minutes. Tops. Absolutely crazy. I love to find out what's happening at other people's jobs. Give me all the lore from Reddit, from TikTok.
0: One poster put, that fancy touchscreen thermostat we installed in your office is just the screen you are changing the number on. The logic controller was installed in the heating AC unit and uses a different sensor to the predetermined temp in the building.
1: I freaking knew it. Knew nothing was happening when I was trying to pump it up.
0: This person said, I answer the phone a lot, and if someone asks for me, I'll just say I'm unavailable and send them to voicemail.
1: The ultimate loophole.
0: An Olive Garden server said, you can get 3 free wine samples every time you go.
1: I mean, we are talking to people across America right now, but you know when somebody on TikTok's got a ruin, it's like, oh, not they taking away the free samples, but I'm going to try that next time I pull up to the garden.
0: And if you work for a big company, this person said, I need you to know that your privacy lasts until it doesn't. People and your company have access to your business, and the only reason they're not looking in is because they don't have a reason this second.
1: Damn, is that not true? I get surprised when people leave up their emails and I walk into the studio. I'm like, you just don't give up. What, do you?
0: Oh, yeah.
1: You know?
0: Yeah, Big Brother, he's always watching those laptops that you get at your job. They can be, it doesn't matter if you delete your history, they can still look in the back end and find out where you were going.
1: Yikes. You know what the craziest thing I think somebody has ever revealed to me about their job is? There was a nurse who worked at a hospital and she was talking to me. I mean, maybe you've heard this because your girl works in the healthcare industry as a nurse as well at a hospital. She was like, I think people assume we have big, fancy, like medical grade storage units that we use for transferring organs. And she's like, baby girl, this is Tupperware from Walmart. And I was shocked. I have never forgotten that. And she was like, yeah, I mean, I think people think we have like freaking Yetis and Stanley grade stuff. No, it's just Tupperware. We're just very careful. And I'm like, the things you find out is crazy.
0: Just Tupperware in a plastic bag.
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3: Q1031. I'm Drake Toll from the Drake Toll Show. 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
1: It's a new hour of Nightly with Jade and Tyler starting right now. Your favorite hits are coming up, as well as everything that's trending on the timeline. Speaking of trends, what do you think is going to be like that number one costume we see this year, Halloween 2026?
2: Yeah, I can see like dressing up as your favorite pop star like Ella Langley or Taylor Swift in Patient Zero. Get out the bangs, or maybe hit Harry Styles, his disco look.
1: I definitely see that. I think we're going to have a hella Ellas with the bangs.
2: Well, Reader's Digest has the most popular Halloween costume the year you were born, and we'll give you some of those years coming up next.

0: We got 3 weekends to go before Halloween, so if you haven't planned on what you want to wear on that Halloween weekend, you should try to, you know, lock that in. But I saw this trending today. Reader's Digest has a list, the most popular Halloween costumes the year you were born, or the number one costume the year you were born.
1: Ooh, I love this. Let's see what was trending in the culture at that time.
0: Well, your birth year, we won't, we'll let people debate on how old you are by what the most popular costume was.
1: Okay.
0: It was everybody's lovable purple dinosaur. Barney was yours.
1: That is hilarious and too on point because I was absolutely a Barney child. My sister has so many pictures of her wearing Baby Bop house slippers.
0: And mine is pretty badass. Freddy Krueger was my year's most popular costume. Don't mess with Freddy.
1: Still trending to this day.
0: We'll add some Gen Zers here. Let's start with 2000. 2000, Britney Spears, the most popular costume. 2001, Harry Potter. 2002, Spider-Man. 2003, Jack Sparrow. And we'll end it in 2004 with SpongeBob SquarePants.
1: I love all of those. And it's funny because those are still freaking popular. We're going to see those here in 2026.
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0: super throwback memory, but do you remember Figure It Out, that show on Nickelodeon?
1: Nickelodeon had some pretty bomb shows.
0: T, that was my dream. This was my talent that I thought was going to land me on television. Doing a backbend, putting down a cup of water, and drinking the cup of water as I stood up. Do you know how many times I practiced that in the living room? Nickelodeon was iconic growing up.
1: Well, Mark Summers, he was kind of one of the faces of Nickelodeon back in the day. He hosted Double Dare, and you know the slime? They still slime people at the award shows. Slime, they do the NFL football game, so it's still big. Have you ever thought what the slime is made of?
0: I've actually asked myself this many a times, but I'm like, what did they get to have that super shiny consistency? And it's got to be something that's like not toxic to slime these people out.
1: Well, Mark Summers did an interview with People Magazine and explained.
2: People always want to know what the slime was. Well, the insurance people back in the day said if the slime gets in the kids' mouths, it has to be edible. So the original recipe was vanilla pudding, applesauce, green food coloring, and a little oatmeal to thicken it up.
1: Well, there you go. That's what slime is made out of.

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0: Excited to see which of these characters she's chosen from Toy Story to be. But it's also got me thinking about the fact that we are going to see a lot of people dressed up as our favorite pop stars. People will go as her. I feel like there's going to be mobs of girls in the streets, groups of four, five, six dressed up as Cat's Eye, don't you think?
1: Yeah, and everybody, it seems like, if you're an A-lister, you are at Paris Fashion Week. All the celebs are out there, including some members of Cat's Eye. And they were talking about just how exciting they are for it.
2: And go to the after party.
3: Yes.
2: You already
3: so
2: know.
3: Excited.
2: We are at the Louis Vuitton fashion show. And we are at the Louvre right now.
4: Yeah. We're so excited. This is our first ever Paris Fashion Week. We're so stoked.
1: And if anybody's fashion Paris style, it's Cat's Eye, right?
0: Definitely. The girls got the catwalk down. Mm-hmm.

0: When I read this, I couldn't believe it. I don't know if it's a money issue or if it's just something super easy to do, but parents apparently are making their own AI school pictures instead of buying the official ones.
1: Tyler, I've seen the uptick on this on Threads. And you know what? You mentioned it already. I do think it's a money thing. My boyfriend's little brother is 14. He just went to his first ever freshman homecoming. The ticket was a little pricey. These yearbook prices, insane. I don't remember them being $100+. Think about the kids that even want to get a varsity jacket. I don't think I got a varsity jacket, even though I was a four-year letterman, because it was expensive then. Now, I think they're trying to take the shortcut. I see some people using AI to take the proof, the little banner, that ribbon across the photo. They're taking it off. It's a lot of problems going on.
0: The varsity letterman jacket, that was my birthday present. So yes, I know how expensive those are. But apparently parents, instead of buying the traditional photo package, they're taking pictures of their kids at home against a plain wall and using the AI to make them look like standard school portraits. I mean, I get AI for adults, but now we can't even have real photos of our children now?
1: That's my thought. Honestly, you're taking away from a special memory and experience. Like, let them dress up just like everyone else on photo day and have the pictures. Just spend and make the investment. I know sometimes it can be inexpensive, but those are forever memories. And doing it in the living room angle hit the same as doing it in the cafeteria or the auditorium. Tyler, it's crazy. Not the home photo.
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3: A new hour of Nightly with Jaden Tyler starts right now. If you're here, you're already a part of the group chat, and it's been on fire tonight. The topics have been hilarious and crazy, and we're not stopping anytime soon. What are we talking about next?
4: Yeah, this went viral on TikTok. It's what's the gross habit that would make you rethink relationship? Whether it's, you know, eating food past the expiration date or using the same bath towel for 2 weeks. What's a deal breaker? And we'll get into that next here on Nightly with Jaden Tyler.

0: We know it's hard out there in the dating streets. It's Nightly with Jade and Tyler. So I saw this on TikTok. What's the grossest?
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0: Tyler, if you knew this already, I'm going to feel like the biggest dummy. I just saw a post on Threads of a girl posting like one of those little Talenti ice creams. And she was like, why is this in the non-dairy section when it has eggs? Somebody reposts that and says, open the schools. And I'm like, wait a minute. Are they saying eggs are not dairy? There's a whole chain of comments of people saying, duh, eggs are a poultry product. It's not dairy. I was today years old. Did you know that?
1: Well, I didn't know the ice cream you're talking about. I have no clue about that. But yeah, the eggs come from chickens.
0: Tyler, but isn't that all weird when you think, not bread. When you think like milk and eggs, like that stuff be tearing your stomach up. Crazy. I'm still stuck on that.
1: Well, I'm going to make your mind a pretzel. What came first, the chicken or the egg?
0: I can't do this tonight. It's too much today.

0: party is on Nightly with Jade and Tyler. 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

0: You know, I saw a TikTok and I couldn't relate more to it. I don't care if I'm a billionaire. Let me tell you, I don't know if it's a nostalgic feeling, but that chicken flavored ramen, sometimes that hits.
1: Tyler, I have it every day. You would think that I was a college student trying to hold on to my last $10 in my dorm. I used to hate the cups growing up, but that's all we have here in the office. I eat a ramen cup every single day. Love it.
0: I mean, it might not be the healthiest for it, and I like what the prisons do with making it all. You know, you got to add either hot dogs into it or Doritos, spicy, the hot Cheetos.
1: Yes. Oh yes. Come on, hot Cheetos.
0: But Kraft, they're developing a Kraft mac and cheese cheesy ramen in three different flavors: spicy, chicken, and pork. All three will be available in the ramen aisle early next year. You in?
1: Yeah, I'm definitely in. I'm definitely picking that up and putting that in my basket. You?
0: Oh yeah. All three flavors will be around $3 each, but a few lucky people may get to try it early. If you're interested, you should just head over to Kraft Mac and Cheese on Instagram and TikTok for updates.

0: wanted.
1: You know, the one thing about getting older is the boys' trips, they either get shorter or they get eliminated. Like me and my two high school best friends, we've taken a trip every single year. Last year, we didn't. We were just all so busy, all going through a lot of stuff. But now that I have a fiance now, the boys' trips, they're definitely, there's going to be pretty few of them now.
0: It's a real thing. It's harder to do as you get older. So you really got to cherish them when they happen. Because, yeah, you don't know when the last one will be the last one.
1: So is taking a solo vacation while you're in a relationship a red flag?
0: Ooh, this is a spicy question. For me, honestly, I'm not that independent of a person. Like, I wouldn't leave the hotel room. So what the hell is the point of me traveling alone? Would you take a solo trip?
1: Yeah. But I think it...
0: In a relationship specifically, you mean?
1: Well, I mean, I would take a solo trip in general because I feel like I can handle myself out in the streets if I need. Like, I went solo to Puerto Vallarta for a wedding. I mean, I met up with the bridal party and all the people that attended the wedding, but I went by myself, had my own Airbnb, walked the streets of Mexico by myself.
0: I honestly admire people that do take the trips alone because, yeah, why not? Why should you let things like that hold you back? I'm a scary person, so I'm just like overthinking it. But I like when people take solo trips. In a relationship, might hit different. Would it be a red flag to me? Unless I'm already questioning that person's character, then I don't see a problem with it.
1: Well, this girl on Reddit, she said it was strange to want to vacation alone. Like her boyfriend said he wanted to take a trip, a 4 to 5 day trip just by himself. Like now that I have a fiance, I wouldn't go anywhere solo by myself. She would always be with me.
0: Yeah, absolutely. You want your partner to be there. My thought is if you're in a relationship and you're taking a solo trip, this is probably because, I don't know, like maybe this person has it on their heart to do it for some sort of spiritual reason, but it would have to be a thing of like my partner couldn't go because their work schedule was too busy or the dates were conflicting with something else that they had going on. Not just like, hey, I need a little time and space from everybody, including you. That would be a little weird.
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0: The night officially begins here. It's Jaden Tyler. Hopefully you've got your dinner plans locked in and underway. You're not feeling as stressed as you were maybe mid-afternoon. It's time to have fun and unpack for the evening. I'm excited. I don't know if I'm more excited than than our lucky listener, Tyler.
1: Yeah, Vanessa from Kansas City listening to us on Hits 105 won the free trip tonight. The show, Ella Langley at Red Rocks.
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0: Vanessa, you better tag us in all the stories tonight.
1: Yeah, we'll check in with you and find out how awesome this trip was this week.

Zed, one of my favorite people, and he was on stage joining Hayley Williams. They had a song called Stay the Night, and they performed that song kind of acoustically on the piano. The first time they've done this song in 12 years, Jade.

0: The fans have been getting so lucky lately, Tyler, because she also recently performed Still Into You. And I was just like, damn, I didn't realize that there were so many songs that she wasn't performing. Mostly, she said, because of her vocals and that she didn't want to strain them. But the fans have been begging for like a decade. So I'm so jealous of everyone that's been in that crowd to see these live lately. But ooh, those vocals, T?
1: Yeah, she's one of my favorite. That song right there have two of my favorite people in the music industry. And I've interviewed Zedd. I've only met Haley, but from what I hear, she's one of the nicest people in the world.
0: She's got a whole lot of soul, too. I had the chance to see her live in concert with Paramore in Atlanta. You gotta remember, she's from the South. Born in Mississippi, raised in Tennessee. My girl gets down. And I'm not just talking about the singing voice, but she's a hell of a dancer, if you didn't know.
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0: hope that maybe on like Taylor and Travis's 1 year anniversary, we'll get the documentary. The way they have their lips sealed about the details of what happened inside that building, still, I can't help but wonder what was going on in there.
1: Yeah, everybody's been quiet except Sir Paul McCartney. If there's anybody that deserves to spill any details, it's Paul McCartney, because I don't think Taylor minds the legend sharing some details.
0: Agreed.
1: He performed I Want to Hold Your Hand, which he hasn't done in decades. That was a request of Taylor. He wanted Travis to sing along with him, but Taylor just wanted the Paul version, the Paul McCartney. So he shared a little bit saying that the night was super fun, super romantic, and he had a great time.
0: Although Taylor is quite literally one of the biggest stars on the planet, you can't help but to think of like teenage Tay making her literal dreams come true and just being like, I'm going to shoot my shot and ask all the questions for my special day. That's iconic.

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0: I love using apps to order food, but there is one place that I go to that I refuse to because I need to see them actually physically make it, and that is Chipotle.
1: Why is that? Why do you have to see it go down?
0: Because, you know, portion control. I don't want, you know, if you order through the app, then they're just like a little mini scoop, and then you get it after you've already paid for it, and you're like, what is this?
1: Yeah, there's nothing that pisses me off more. I will send that pic. I will attach my picture and be like, missing items. Are you kidding me?
0: A New York creator says she changed the name on her Chipotle app order from Natalie to Nate and suddenly got a bowl that was actually full plus free chips.
1: This is funny. You know what? I have never thought about these things. Never thought to do that in my life. But you brought up a conversation last week about bias with like waiters. And I'm like, you know what? There's way more bias in the food industry when it comes to gender and how much food we're getting than we thought.
0: Yeah, and it's only social media testimony, but they do think men get more scoops than women at Chipotle. It is a playable question about whether staff treats customers' names differently or whether people are seeing patterns in just random fast food scoops.

0: Whether you're driving,
1: studying,
0: or out with friends.
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0: Get out of it.
1: I'm not the biggest supporter of AI, and we might need to take notice. They're trying to take our jobs, what we do at nighttime here on Nightly with Jade and Tyler.
2: If I'm in that mode to just hear music, okay, cool, intro the music. But when I want to be a fly on the wall to a juicy little conversation, AI ain't gonna do it.
1: No, we're real. We show human emotion. Well, there's a radio DJ who's shooting to startup in Los Angeles. He doesn't have a solo show. It's an AI chatbot, and he co-hosts with Gigi Guzman on a Spanish language radio station.
2: How the heck? I can't imagine having a co-host that was an AI bot. I wonder, my production mind is wondering how that works behind the scenes.
1: Apparently, you know, they go back and forth. They do a lot of classic stuff. They talk to callers, discuss sports, giveaways. Her name is DJ Gigi, and she calls her co-host My Little Coyote, and he calls her My Queen.
2: Interesting. Is he a pet or what? This is nuts. You know what I don't like, T? I'm noticing that when it comes to music, especially, think about the trending reels. Or if you are listening to music on a DSP, say like something like Spotify. I don't know why, but those accounts and those songs get way bigger a push than your average independent creator. And I'm like, why are y'all pushing it over people that have dedicated their lives to giving us original music? That I can't understand. And I'm like, they're doing it on purpose. I kind of hate that. Do you think that this is the future?
1: No. People still want the human elements, and we're as human as they get.
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0: want it.
1: The night officially begins here. It's Jade and Tyler. Hopefully you've got your dinner plans locked in and underway. You're not feeling as stressed as you were maybe mid-afternoon. It's time to have fun and unpack for the evening. I'm excited. I don't know if I'm more excited than than our lucky listener, Tyler.
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2: Yeah, we'll check in with you and find out how awesome this trip was this week.

Zed, one of my favorite people, and he was on stage joining Hayley Williams. They had a song called Stay the Night, and they performed that song kind of acoustically on the piano. The first time they've done the song in 12 years.

0: The fans have been getting so lucky lately, Tyler, because she also recently performed Still Into You. And I was just like, damn, I didn't realize that there were so many songs that she wasn't performing. Mostly, she said, because of her vocals and that she didn't want to strain them. But the fans have been begging for like a decade. So I'm so jealous of everyone that's been in that crowd to see these live lately. But ooh, those vocals, T?
1: Yeah, she's one of my favorite. That song right there have two of my favorite people in the music industry. And I've interviewed Zed. I've only met Haley, but from what I hear, she's one of the nicest people in the world.
0: She's got a whole lot of soul, too. I had the chance to see her live in concert with Paramore in Atlanta. You gotta remember, she's from the South. Born in Mississippi, raised in Tennessee. My girl gets down. And I'm not just talking about the singing voice, but she's a hell of a dancer, if you didn't know.
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0: Tyler, I'm still holding out hope that maybe on like Taylor and Travis's 1 year anniversary, we'll get the documentary. The way they have their lips sealed about the details of what happened inside that building, still, I can't help but wonder what was going on in there.
1: Yeah, everybody's been quiet except Sir Paul McCartney. If there's anybody that deserves to spill any details, it's Paul McCartney, because I don't think Taylor minds the legend sharing some details.
0: Agreed.
1: He performed I Want to Hold Your Hand, which he hasn't done in decades. That was a request of Taylor. He wanted Travis to sing along with him, but Taylor just wanted the Paul version, the Paul McCartney. So he shared a little bit saying that the night was super fun, super romantic, and he had a great time.
0: Although Taylor is quite literally one of the biggest stars on the planet, you can't help but to think of like teenage Tay making her literal dreams come true and just being like, I'm going to shoot my shot and ask all the questions for my special day. That's iconic.

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0: I love using apps to order food, but there is one place that I go to that I refuse to because I need to see them actually physically make it, and that is Chipotle.
1: Why is that? Why do you have to see it go down?
0: Because, you know, portion control. I don't want, you know, if you order through the app, then they're just like a little mini scoop, and then you get it after you've already paid for it, and you're like, what is this?
1: Yeah, there's nothing that pisses me off more. I will send that pic. I will attach my picture and be like, missing items. Are you kidding me?
0: A New York creator says she changed the name on her Chipotle app order from Natalie to Nate and suddenly got a bowl that was actually full plus free chips.
1: This is funny. You know what? I have never thought about these things. Never thought to do that in my life. But you brought up a conversation last week about bias with like waiters. And I'm like, you know what? There's way more bias in the food industry when it comes to gender and how much food we're getting than we thought.
0: Yeah. And it's only social media testimony, but they do think men get more scoops than women at Chipotle. It is a playable question about whether staff treats customers' names differently or whether people are seeing patterns in just random fast food scoops. We were

it's Ariana Grande with your evening vibe, Nightly with Jade and Tyler. And you're hearing my new song here first.

0: I'm not the biggest supporter of AI, and we might need to take notice. They're trying to take our jobs, what we do at nighttime here on Nightly with Jade and Tyler.
1: If I'm in that mode to just hear music, okay, cool, intro the music. But when I want to be a fly on the wall to a juicy little conversation, AI ain't going to do it.
0: No, we're real. We show human emotion. Well, there's a radio DJ who's shooting to start up in Los Angeles. He doesn't have a solo show. It's an AI chatbot, and he co-hosts with Gigi Guzman on a Spanish language radio station.
1: How the heck? I can't imagine having a co-host that was an AI bot. I wonder, my production mind is wondering how that works behind the scenes.
0: Apparently, they go back and forth. They do a lot of classic stuff. They talk to callers, discuss sports, giveaways. Her name is DJ Gigi, and she calls her co-host My Little Coyote, and he calls her My Queen.
1: Interesting. Is he a pet or what? This is nuts. You know what I don't like, T? I'm noticing that when it comes to music, especially, think about the trending reels. Or if you are listening to music on a DSP, say like something like Spotify. I don't know why, but those accounts and those songs get way bigger a push than your average independent creator. And I'm like, why are y'all pushing it over people that have dedicated their lives to giving us original music? That I can't understand. And I'm like, they're doing it on purpose. I kind of hate that. Do you think that this is the future?
0: No. People still want the human elements, and we're as human as they get.
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Oh my, my, oh my, my love, I take one look at you, you're taking me out.

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0: This is the TJ Show, and look at that. It's Thursday, October 8th, 2026. How many more days until Friday, J-Bo?
2: Are you counting today?
0: Well, yeah.
2: All right, then two, one. I guess. One. Depends, because tomorrow's Friday, but one. Does tomorrow one. Count as two or as one?
0: Well, is today going to feel like two?
2: Does today count as one?
0: From now till tomorrow, I believe, is one.
2: Okay.
0: Okay.
2: Thank you for clarifying your question.
0: We both figured that out. Most important question of the day, we're just going to do it right up front. Did you eat the sardines that I gifted you for lunch yesterday?
2: No, I did not. Not yet.
0: All right.
2: When I saw them on my counter today before I came into work, I thought, he's going to ask me about this.
0: Okay, I'm not going to ask again. When you're ready to talk about it, you let me know. When you make the decision to dive in, you come to me about it. Because I don't want to pressure you. I don't want to make it seem like... I just want you to enjoy life.
2: You said you don't want to pressure me, but prior to me saying, like, TJ, yeah, sure, I'll give this thing a try, you, like, literally bought me one and put it on top of my desk and pressured me for, like, an entire week before I gave it back to you and said, I don't want this.
0: Right, right. And look at how far we've come. I gave you a gift-wrapped sardine package yesterday. Yes. And I'm not going to bring it up. I'm not going to over-bring it up, okay?
2: Some leftovers I had to take care of first.
0: Good. You know what? And that's...
2: I didn't want that to smell like fish.
0: That's called a priority list. Yeah, if you open that, everything will have a little fish waft on it in your kitchen. We have a whole lot coming up today. See, I'm dropping it. We have a whole lot coming up today, including The Social Reckoning is a movie that, you know, it's weird. They're making, like, biography films as the world is still unfolding. It used to be, like, the story was complete and then a movie would come out about it years later.
3: Yeah.
0: Now we're mid-story with Facebook and social media, and they're making movies along the way.
2: Yeah.
0: Of course, The Social Network, a very famous movie.
3: Great movie.
0: Kenny, you hit the streets and you tap some people on the shoulder just asking a simple question. What do you think of Mark Zuckerberg? Uh-huh. And you'd be surprised how much passion there is about Mark Zuckerberg.
2: Looking forward to hearing this.
0: Here's a quick preview of what's on the way.
4: At the end of the day, Mark Zuckerberger is just a person.
3: Yeah.
4: He puts his pants on just like you and I.
3: Mm-hmm.
4: It's just that he has money.
0: Wait, what did she call him?
3: Zuckerberger.
0: Oh, wait. Is that his name?
3: No.
0: Oh, okay. That's what
2: Zuckerberger.
4: And he was blessed with that money, even though I believe he stole that idea from those two other guys. And yes, we talk about the fact that they had a settlement and those guys were rich. It doesn't matter.
3: Yeah.
4: He made a name for himself.
0: Those are the twins, right?
3: Yeah, the Winklevoss.
0: Yeah. Oh, you remember the name.
3: The Winklevi, plural.
0: That's very nice of you to remember.
3: Of course.
4: Like, I know that his yacht was just parked outside some country or whatever. Again, that's lovely that you have the yacht, but people are suffering.
3: Yeah, he should be doing more.
4: Absolutely.
0: So more about Mark.
4: At the end of the day, Mark Zuckerberger.
0: We're going to get into Zuckerberger.
2: Zuckerberger.
0: And everything people have to say there about him. We also have Luna's Animal Tales, the biggest stories in animal headlines coming up. And your phone calls. We always invite you. I can't over-invite you. 877-RADIO-TJ. 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Try it. We cannot wait to hear from you. And are you guys ready to do this?
2: Yes, sir.
0: All right, here we go.

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1: 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Hey, Carrie, what can we do for you today?
2: I like to hear, man, I need a little thing, boy. Yeah, she's beautiful. I like to be her first. She's beautiful. All
1: right. Your girl is beautiful?
2: Yeah.
1: Hmm? Dude, mine too. That's
3: talking
1: awesome.
3: About Olivia Dean, bro.
4: Olivia Dean, the artist.
3: He's talking about the artist.
1: Oh, Olivia you were Dean. Calling about Olivia Dean.
3: Yes.
2: Yeah, I feel like meet her in person. Yes, I was like, talk to her.
1: Wait, I misunderstood. When I took your phone call, I thought you were calling to say that your girl, was beautiful. But you're talking about Olivia Dean.
3: Correct. Yes, yeah. The artist.
1: Yeah. Oh, I was talking about my wife.
3: And she is beautiful. Olivia Dean is beautiful.
2: Yeah.
1: Gotcha. So you want to hear one of her songs?
2: Yes, I like to hear. Man, I need. That's what I like to hear. Yes.
1: Okay. Yeah. What I usually do, because we personally don't control the music on the radio stations that we're on. But what I do is I say I'll give that to Kenny. If it doesn't run, blame him.
5: TJ's a liar.
1: But somebody needs to be blamed for it. I'm just being honest. You blame Kenny. On another note, do you have a girl of your own?
2: I'm single. I'm looking for the missing right. You know, the Bible says, man finds a wife, he finds a good thing.
1: I agree with that.
4: Mm-hmm. Sure.
1: It's true.
4: Yeah. I've heard that.
5: Well, hopefully you meet Olivia Dean soon. Yeah.
2: Oh, yeah. She's beautiful. I sing that song all the time. I sing it all through the night.
1: Well, can you give him a little a cappella? Come on, something.
5: I don't.
1: There you go.
4: I only know the chorus.
1: As for Kenny, you got a choir.
2: Oh my God.
4: Good, right? Yeah, I've been working on it. Yeah.
3: How dare you?
4: I mean.
1: Well, Carrie, we really appreciate you listening to our show. Thanks for turning on your radio. Thanks for spending some time with us. You have an amazing day.
2: Yeah, y'all do the same and keep on playing the music that what I really enjoy.
4: You got it.
2: Be encouraged.
4: You too, Carrie. Take care of yourself.
1: Have a good one, Carrie.
2: All right. Have a good one.
1: Wow. Kenny. The radio is supposed to take requests and play them, and this is your fault.
5: Okay.
4: All right. Thank Kelly Clarkson, I'm here.
1: What?
4: I said, thank Kelly Clarkson, I'm here.
1: This is, I don't know, what does that mean?
3: Thank Kelly Clarkson, you're here?
1: What does that mean?
4: What'd you say? Instead of thanking God, I thank Kelly Clarkson.
1: Oh.
4: It's equivalent, I think, right? It's
1: gotcha.
4: Close. Yeah, yeah. In my world.
1: It's not. It's we not. Should have some conversations.
3: Yeah. I don't think Kelly Clarkson would even say that.
1: No, she wouldn't. This is the TJ Show. 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
11: Every so often, a scary disease makes headlines. Ebola, hantavirus, and it's easy to feel a wave of anxiety. So I wanted to give you some perspective from infectious disease experts. For the average person, the risk from these exotic viruses is essentially non-existent. As one expert put it, every virus has its own personality. So Ebola, for example, only spreads through direct contact with the bodily fluids of someone who's already very sick. So which germs do deserve your attention? The everyday ones, the viruses behind colds and flu and COVID and RSV, stomach bugs like norovirus and measles, which is wildly contagious and making a comeback. The good news is your defenses are simple and they work. Wash your hands a lot, stay up to date on your vaccines, and in certain settings, don't be shy about masking up. I'm Dr. Sanjay Gupta, helping you live a better life.
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0: 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It sounds different around here. Kenny reads through every story he can find, and then he brings us the most interesting ones. Kenny, what's happening on the planet today?
1: TJ, you think you're committed to Costco.
0: Oh, I am.
1: Well, wait until you meet Shelby and her partner, Charlie, from Sitka, Alaska. There is no way for her to drive to Costco. The nearest one is in Juneau, the state capital. So she and her partner, Charlie, take a 95-mile, 20-hour round-trip boat trip from their island to the Costco in Juneau once a year to stock up.
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2: Wouldn't be me.
0: 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And Costco, they've been consistent. 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
1: So as I mentioned, it's impossible to drive to Sitka, Alaska. So everything that comes into that small community is brought in by boat. 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She gets it for $8.99.
0: There you go.
1: At Costco.
2: Okay, so does she stay like overnight and then come back? I was going to say, because how do you stock up and then have the energy to do a 10-hour trip back? There's no way.
1: Yeah, so they dock the boat, they spend the night, they go to Home Depot as well, stock up on Costco, but apparently it saves her and some friends and the people who work for her partner's fishing company. It saves them a whole bunch of money.
0: Well, I'm getting to know, this is a different note, but I'm getting to know the local cashiers at my Costco. I know them by name now, and at some point when they start selling tents, I'm going to say, can I just do it one night? Just sneak me in.
2: Stay here.
0: Yeah, let me just do it one night. I want to know what it's like. I love that story. Yeah.
2: I went to Costco actually last week, and as I was walking out, you know how they check your receipt to make sure you're good? One of the people there was like, oh, do you know TJ?
0: No way.
2: I'm just kidding. No, that never happened.
0: No, because I know that guy.
2: No.
0: That's Travis.
2: No.
0: I love Travis.
2: No. No one asked me that.
0: Okay. You got to meet Travis if you haven't yet. You'll know him. He's full of joy. He's wonderful. Kenny, what else do you have?
1: Well, the WNBA playoffs, it appears home court advantage is strong as both home teams have won both of their games so far. Last night, the Golden State Valkyries beat the Las Vegas Aces 83-81, took a two-game lead. Then the Atlanta Dream took a two-game lead over the New York Liberty with their overtime win last night, 101-98. However, controversy at the end of the game. New York Liberty star Breanna Stewart apparently asked the officials if they had any reset timeouts. They said no, but they indeed ended the game with one in their pocket.
0: Uh-oh.
1: And this would have helped advance the ball down the floor to give them a better shot to tie the game with seconds remaining.
2: Yeah, tie or even win. I was watching and I was like, What's going on here? Anyways, it is what it is,
0: it's
2: man.
0: Sloppy.
2: They lost. Yeah, it was just sloppy.
0: Kenny, thanks for keeping us somewhat informed.
1: That's what's happening.
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0: 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This is the TJ Show, and yeah, let's go right here. Nikki in South Carolina, what can we do for you?
1: I need to make a public service announcement.
0: Well, you know, we love having you on the show, and we'd like to help in any way that we can. So, Nikki, the stage is all yours.
1: It's not just for South Carolina. This is for the entire United States.
0: All right.
1: If you're in the left lane and a vehicle is passing you on the right-hand side, move over.
2: Yes, you're in the wrong lane.
1: Let's just say we're...
0: Well, hold on. Let me pause for a moment and acknowledge fellow speeder, Heather, who drives down a one-way street the wrong way, seemingly lit up right now.
2: Only one street, twice a day. It's fine.
0: Some would say that's not okay, but...
1: No, that's fine.
0: Nikki, what was the last thing you screamed out your window?
1: Me?
0: Yeah, I'm not asking...

0: If you do scream out the window, I already know you do, but what's the last thing you screamed?
1: I can't say that on the radio.
2: No more yelling out your window.
3: No. Only if it's necessary.
1: Just obscene finger gestures?
2: Yes, yes.
0: No, it's just not worth it. You never know who you're dealing with. And people are all raged up today. You don't want somebody to, like, pull over. I've seen some horrible videos on the internet, Nikki.
1: Somebody waved a gun at me the other day.
0: Seriously?
1: But dummy, I wasn't like, oh, I'm scared. I was like, really? Bring it. Come on.
0: Yeah, Nikki, that's bizarre that you bring that up. A dear friend of mine dealt with the same exact thing. He was driving Lyft, and someone did that, and he reported it to the police. I mean, you got to be careful out there. Mm-hmm. My dad always said, don't be Mr. Hero on the road. Yeah. You never know who you're dealing with. It's not worth it.
1: Okay, I have one more question for you, TJ. Did you see my rooster video?
0: Oh, I did. You know, you sent us a video of you, because when someone needs help capturing an animal that's out of control, they call Nikki, mm-hmm. and she dominates it. Doesn't matter what animal it is. Could be a tiny chicken, like in the video you sent me, or an elephant. You could do both. And I was very impressed. You used the crab net to catch the wild rooster.
1: Right? I didn't want him to get hurt, but on the same token, pretty good at it.
2: It's pretty impressive, man.
0: Yeah, great job.
3: And we love the title email, too. Very nice. Mm-hmm.
1: Yeah, wasn't that nice?
0: Don't say that on the radio.
3: You can't. No, I'm not going to say it.
0: Can't say
3: it
0: on the radio.
3: But it was.
1: I didn't say it. Chef's we kiss. Just all know.
0: Rooster, you know, you get it. Okay. Yeah. Nikki, we love you. You have a great day.
1: Love you, too.
0: Bye.
2: I love you.
0: You know, the more I talk to Nikki, if I go to South Carolina to go visit Charleston, which I intend to do, I really want to go, I'm going to have a meal with her. If she's willing, I have to.
2: I'm sure she'll be more than willing.
0: Yeah, I just feel like she's a party. She's like, you know how they have snow globes and it's like a little world? That's Nikki. She's a party. Mm-hmm. And just has one speed, which is very exciting. Listen, Nikki knows how to use our phone number. I love when she calls. Always get excited when she's on the phone. You can call anytime too. 877-RADIO-TJ. 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

0: 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J-Bo, what is happening in your world today?
1: Well, I got to experience something new last night. I went and experienced hibachi for the very first time.
0: Oh, whoa.
1: I had never experienced hibachi before.
2: Did you love it? Because I love it.
1: It was really cool just sitting there watching somebody cook your food right in front of you. It's piping hot when you get it. And my husband Archie and I, we sat there with about six other strangers.
0: Nice.
1: That was great.
0: Did you talk to them?
1: I did not. No, everybody had their own conversation going. Everything in me wanted to say, I'm sure you're all wondering why I've called this meeting. But, like, I didn't. I did not say that. But it was a really cool experience. Like, I think everyone else there, including my husband, they've experienced that before. So I was definitely acting like it was my first time. I was oohing and aahing every second I got. And then there's a part where the chef will, like, you know, kind of launch a shrimp, try to launch it into your mouth.
0: Uh-huh.
1: Yeah. And
0: you catch it?
1: I caught it. First time, baby.
2: Yay.
1: I caught it. My husband Archie caught it.
2: Old pro.
1: Yeah. First timer. You know what I'm saying? First time luck. But no one else at the table wanted to do it. Everybody was like, no, it's okay. I'm like, wait, there's an option? I thought it was like you had to.
0: People are uptight. Did you want to strike up a conversation with the strangers?
1: No, bro.
0: It was
1: the end of the day. I was tired. I was ready to go to bed. I was just still hungry.
0: And the reason why I ask is because I did notice. So I went to this grand opening for this coffee shop in our neighborhood, and I just love it. And I held the door for a woman. And she was like, oh, I'm fine. And she went through the other door. I'm like, yo,
1: no,
0: what
1: that's crazy
0: crawled
1: work.
0: Up?
1: No, that's a
2: what?
1: Weird
2: that's
1: thing
2: crazy.
1: To do.
0: Yeah, and that's crazy. So miserable. And I'm seeing that kind of, like, at least humor the person that's holding the door.
2: You're saying thank you.
0: Like, are you offended in some weird way in this world that I held the door? Like, I'm with my daughter, and I just, it's just a normal thing. And she goes and actively goes to use another door.
1: That's
0: I'm like,
1: too much
0: this
1: effort.
0: Is so crazy. But it's weird. It's like people aren't talking to each other as much. You know where they do talk to each other? Actually, this is a social gathering place for me.
1: I just didn't feel like talking to him to anybody. I mean,
0: yeah, you are
1: talk
0: talkative.
1: To people, but that last night
2: we
1: I was like,
2: talk
1: no.
2: all day.
1: Yeah,
2: all
1: I was like, yeah, I'm good.
0: But what I'm annoyed by is the other people didn't start talking to you. That proves, I think, my point is that they're not trying to engage.
1: Honestly, I thought they would have because there were times when Archie and I would make comments out loud to like get a laugh or something. Everybody was just like,
0: yeah,
1: quiet.
0: Silent.
1: And I'm like, all right, this is not the crowd for that.
0: People are terrified to interact with one another. But here's where they are not. And everyone's all in, we're throwing a party. You know, I love talking about the discount grocery store, right? Where they sell the almost expired food. Sometimes it is expired, but it's a lot less
1: still
0: money.
1: Edible. Mm-hmm.
0: Tastes the same. It's great. And there's a lot of joy in that place, like an excessive amount of joy because everyone's winning.
1: Right. Yeah, they're like, hey, I got this on aisle three for $2.
0: And
1: go get it.
0: It's crazy. I've actually had to point out to my kids because we go to like, you know, the normal store and then this store. And I go, do you notice a difference in like the attitudes? And they did. They were like, yeah, people are happier. I'm like, yeah, it's
1: weird.
0: They're
1: getting a sale. Yeah. Well, I don't have a problem with someone holding the door open for me. My husband Archie does it so often that if I go somewhere without him, I find myself waiting at the door for somebody to open the door and I realize, oh, I'm by myself. So feel free to open the door for me anytime you want.
0: Absolutely.
1: That's
0: well,
1: fine.
0: You know what? I feel like we can't go wrong plowing through, continuing to try to do the right thing. Even if people aren't receptive to it, maybe it's just a part of warming them up a tad.
1: Maybe.
0: Part of their thawing out process.
1: Everybody
0: this
1: needs to thaw out.
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1: You know, I like that we're different than the others. 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And yeah, Luna's Animal Tales, it all started because of my dog, Luna. My wife, Chess, was leaving the house one day, and Luna, she was going to be all alone. And she had the thought, well, let me turn the radio on. It'll keep her company. She'll hear Dada's voice. She was so bored with our show. We figured it out. It was because we were only talking about human-related issues. So we switched it up real fast. We started featuring the biggest stories and animal headlines, called it Luna's Animal Tales, and now she waits by the radio. Other pets love this segment, too. People even like it, J-Bo.
2: Yep.
1: Let's start in California. What would you do if you saw a seagull trapped in a fishing line? Would you get involved?
2: I think I would try to get involved, but I would probably try to get other people as well to get involved.
1: Yeah, it seems like a lot. Well, this California beachgoer used a slice of pizza to lure a distressed seagull on Santa Cruz Beach in California. It actually worked. The husband held the bird down and carefully removed the hook, unwound the line before releasing it safely. People on social media are celebrating this dude, saying, wow, how nice of him to save a seagull.
2: That's
1: especially
2: awesome.
1: After they steal all your stuff.
2: Mm-hmm.
1: That's usually a loving man right there, yeah.
3: You know, that actually happened. My brother accidentally caught a duck fishing off a dock with my dad and rest of my family, and my dad successfully removed the hook and saved the duck.
1: Really?
3: Yeah,
1: that's good.
3: Hero.
1: Does he talk about it still?
4: Quack, quack, go on home now, you're free.
1: That's, yeah, I never knew that about
2: you,
1: Dad.
2: That's what he said, huh?
3: Yeah, pretty much.
1: He's got some deep stories. I love it. And then, if you're into this kind of thing, the Butterfly Pavilion in Colorado is hosting an annual Spider Zone exhibit where you get to go in and be amongst these big spiders. They're orb-weaving spiders. You know how, like, you see those big, crazy spider webs?
2: Yeah, it's beautiful.
1: And, yeah.
2: Beautiful when the sun hits it.
1: I guess they don't hurt humans?
3: Yeah, this okay. One's safe. And they have a new feature this year, the Toxic Terror Zone. And that one, you're protected from the animals. But, you know, I imagine if you have a fear of spiders and you're into some exposure therapy, this is right up your alley. Or something for spooky season. It runs all month.
1: Yeah, and the only thing is I hate walking into spider webs because you never know where
2: mm-hmm.
1: they are.
2: Yeah.
1: I walked into one yesterday. It was so tight. It actually felt almost like a thread. Like it snapped when I walked
2: wow.
1: into it. I was like, wow, I've never... What kind of a spider made that?
2: It had been building that for a while and you ruined its home.
1: Yeah, it was very impressive. And then I also... You ever notice there's like... It looks like there's little black dust on the ground. And it's the carcasses of the bugs that have been caught in the spiders.
3: Yeah.
1: That's also impressive and really creepy, but I'm proud of them for
2: really gross.
1: Being fed. I also like to partner with spiders, the ones that eat the mosquitoes, the mosquito killers.
2: Yeah, oh, yeah, that's helpful.
1: Natural bug traps. And then finally, Rick Wakeman of the band Yes performed piano for bears at Animals Asia's Sanctuary, including compositions he wrote just for the animals. He would love Luna's Animal Tales. He's
3: yes.
1: writing songs for the animals. These bears are apparently on bear bile farms. They were rescued. They, like, harvest the bile in their stomach on farms for medicine. So, apparently, it was a great get-together. People are supporting these bears and the efforts to protect them. So, there you go.
3: And the bears were paying, like, close attention from the videos I've seen.
1: Of course they were.
3: Into
1: bears are hilarious, and they're amazing.
2: They're like, what's happening here?
1: Absolutely. Those are Luna's Animal Tales, the biggest stories and animal headlines on the TJ Show.

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0: 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This is the TJ Show, our news. It sounds different around here. Kenny reads through every story he can find, and then he brings us the most interesting ones. Kenny, what's happening on the planet today?
1: The Wall Street Journal did a whole piece on this new in-flight nuisance that appears to be happening more and more on airplanes. I would love for you guys to guess. I'll give you a hint. It's not reclining your seat, and it's not crying babies.
2: I would say people taking off their shoes.
1: It's a good guess.
0: I'm going to guess it has to do something with the phones, like people being rude and keeping the volume on or something like that.
2: Yeah, I can see that.
1: You're closer, TJ. So I guess in-flight Wi-Fi has become so prominent that people are taking work calls and Zoom meetings while on airplanes.
2: That is annoying. Even though I can access Wi-Fi now on planes, my phone still goes on airplane mode. I do not text. I'm like, this is the only time I get for this day, for no one to reach me.
0: Yeah.
2: So these 2.5 hours when I'm in the sky, I can't talk to you. Sorry.
0: Do you actually connect to the Wi-Fi?
2: I would. Actually, you know what? I stopped connecting because I used to connect and like watch TV shows. Mm-hmm. Now I sit up there and I play Sudoku.
0: Okay. Yeah, I won't even go on the Wi-Fi. I have, I think, an illogical paranoia about it. Like, I just assume that there's some weird breach security. And also, I think it's more so what you're saying. I don't want to be bothered up in the air.
2: Just leave me alone.
0: Like, I'm up in the air. Just let me get through this, okay?
2: Yeah.
1: Yeah, well, don't do it on a United flight because this has become so prominent. United has a strict ban on this, and it could get you banned from future flights if you do it. But other airlines are trying to redesign planes to at least make it better for other passengers if certain business class passengers have to do this kind of thing.
0: Well, all right, there it is. You'll be next to a Zoom meeting. You could pop in, lean over, and be like, hi.
2: Like, what's going on?
0: On the plane. What else do you have, Kenny?
1: Well, 3 out of 4 Major League Baseball division series are over. The Milwaukee Brewers won 3-1 last night over the Padres, taking that series 3-1. They'll play the Dodgers in the National League Championship. The Dodgers beat the Braves last night 4-1. That was a 3-1 series as well. Tampa Bay swept the New York Yankees 3-0. They won 4-3 last night to complete that sweep. They'll play the winners of the Guardians and White Sox series. The Guardians held off being swept themselves by beating the White Sox 9-3. Now, back to the Yankees game, there was some controversy. Could have been a game-tying home run from Anthony Volpe. A fan, a Yankees fan, reached over the fence and fan interference took that home run away.
0: Really? Well, would it have been a home run, though?
1: The officials reviewed it and determined that the outfielder likely wouldn't have made the catch anyway, so they ended up ruling it a ground rule double, and one of the runs scored, but it would have been 2 runs scored if it had been a home
2: goodness.
1: Run. And who knows what would have happened if the fan didn't interfere. That fan was booted out of the game, escorted out by security. But of course, rubbing salt in the wound, the Tampa Bay Rays celebrating in Yankee Stadium, in their locker room, the visiting locker room, blasting New York, New York by Frank Sinatra while spraying each other with champagne.
2: That's cold-blooded.
0: Well, that's fun.
1: I guess so.
0: Not everyone's having a good time.
1: Not if you're a Yankee fan.
0: Kenny, thanks for keeping us somewhat informed.
1: That's what's happening.
0: Keep streaming the TJ Show, myq1031.com.

0: and we were driving around town. I asked her if she wanted an acai bowl. She said yes.
1: Oh.
0: And so we're trying to find a parking spot.
1: What a bougie palate for a six-year-old.
0: She likes it. I love that she's willing to experiment with new things, lots of fruit in there. And she saw a Starbucks, and she said, "Dan, Dan," this is like, she's become famous for saying, "Dan, Dan, I have a question," or "Mama, I have a question." She actually comes up with like crazy questions. And this was her question about Starbucks. I felt it was worth capturing this.
2: Hey, Noah.
3: Yes?
2: You just made an observation about Starbucks. Could you share that?
3: Yeah, so I was asking you a question. Why do people just tap on their computers like this?
0: Like people at Starbucks just tap on their computers.
3: That, and they just drink coffee.
2: Do you know what they're doing?
3: They're just working.
0: So that's her observation. Mm-hmm. She went into a Starbucks recently. They have those like little cake pops or, you know, some sort of a snack.
1: Your girls love those.
0: They love them. And so they were there, and that's what she noticed, that everyone was tap, tap, tapping away and drinking coffee.
2: Yeah, but what are they doing with their computer?
3: They're just tapping on it.
2: So you want to know why they do that?
3: Yeah.
2: Well, because people can't stop working.
3: Yeah, they can.
2: Well, you know what Grandpa always says, right, when you ask him how he's doing?
3: Nope.
2: He says, always working.
3: Oh.
0: Yeah, that's true. Every time I call my dad, hey, Dad, how you doing? I don't even ask him anymore. How you doing? Always working. Working. What's up, T?
1: That's great.
0: It. Or on a scaffold, what's up, T?
1: Oh, my gosh. He answered his phone.
0: Ripping out a window, what's up, T?
2: You want to know why?
3: Yeah.
2: Because he's always working.
3: Okay.
2: So a lot of people are what?
3: Always working.
2: Yeah. So even when they go get their coffee, they're
3: always working.
2: Yeah, they don't stop.
0: Just teaching her how the world works.
1: Yep. Mm-hmm.
3: So they are screen addicted?
2: They're glued to their screen because they've set up their life that way.
3: Okay.
2: Is that how you want your life to be?
3: Nope.
2: Okay, that's a good start.
3: Thanks, Sarah.
0: There you go. Question answered.
1: Oh, that was sweet. Yeah. That's awesome.
0: I wish she was going to, I was hoping she'd ask me a question about the coffee. Like, how do I get started with that? You know, we actually had a funny story. So I gave Noah a little sip when she was about three. Just like, let it touch the lips a little bit. She was asking what I was drinking and she was curious. She, in wild fashion, like an animal, crawled back to the coffee and started trying to drink it. And I was like, no, you can't have all that.
1: Oh,
0: and
1: yeah.
0: My wife was like, don't ever do that again.
1: No, growing up, my abuelita, my grandmother, she would give me coffee all the time. Like, it's a Puerto Rican household. That's how we get down.
0: Yeah. I mean, it is so
1: coffee's
0: good.
1: Like, out of the womb, not the milk. Here's coffee in a bottle.
0: Yeah,
1: there you go.
0: There you go. Yes, Heather.
4: That happened to me, but with beer. My dad gave me a sip of beer at three, and I kept going for it.
0: Still going for it?
1: Yeah, still going for it.
0: We don't condone any of that, of course.
4: Oh, no, you shouldn't give a three-year-old beer, but...
0: Right, but you...
4: I'm a professional.
0: Okay, gotcha. 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

0: 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Hey, Shina, welcome to the show.
1: Hi.
0: Tell me, what is the most exciting part of your life right now?
1: Right now has been getting a new job, thank God.
2: Ooh. That's nice.
0: What's the new job? Tell me about it.
1: I'm working at a car plant. We make car parts.
2: Okay.
0: Okay. Nice. Yeah, when you say make, do you mean in quotes, like a car shows up, you disassemble it, and then you get your parts? Asking for a friend.
1: No, I think we're actually building the machines, build the parts,
0: good.
1: And we just inspect them, and some of them we do build.
0: So these are new parts that you're creating?
1: Yes.
0: Yeah, I'm asking because a friend of mine just had his car stolen.
1: Oh,
0: he was
1: no.
0: at the mall, and you got these people who, like, steal cars, take them to chop shops. They chop them up, and then they, like, ship them out for parts. Glad it's not one of those operations.
1: Oh, no, I'm not being part of none of that.
0: Yeah.
2: Okay, I know that's right.
0: It's
2: like, keep me out of that.
0: It's crazy. I'm actually
1: coming back for them.
0: Aren't you surprised that in this world there are still people that are, like, stealing cars and risking?
1: Yeah.
0: It's, I would think, so easy to catch people. And actually, part of the way my friend got his car back was he had air tags, like, all over the place, and they were able to track it. The police mm-hmm. found it. They found yep. his keys, and it was just a crazy thing. So I'm glad. Are you enjoying your job?
1: I am.
0: Yeah. Why do you like that kind of work so much?
1: Because I don't have to deal with a bunch of snooty people. I don't have to deal with customer service anymore.
2: Nice.
0: Just you and a machine.
2: I like it. I get it.
1: That's right. No back talking.
2: The machine doesn't talk back.
3: Not yet. You're right. Exactly.
1: No.
0: See, this conversation, to me, this is the early tremor of why I think people will get into relationships with robots. Because of some version of what you just said, especially dudes. Like, dudes will lead the charge on this one. You know that mm-hmm. there are some dumb guys that will go, oh, yeah, I'll date her.
3: I think it's happening
2: already. Oh, because she doesn't talk back?
0: Yeah, you know, I don't have to, like, be emotional with her? Sure. I'm concerned for humanity. I really am.
1: Oh, me too.
0: Yeah.
1: It's going to be relying on robots for everything. Mm-hmm.
0: Mm-hmm. I know. It's terrible. Do you know how to, like, build a car from scratch?
1: No.
0: Oh, okay. I was going to ask you if I could keep your number on file.
1: I could change a tire.
0: Okay.
2: Yeah, it's more than TJ can do.
0: Yeah, it is. All right. Maybe I'll still keep your number on file if you don't mind. You might get a call from me on the side of the road.
1: Okay.
0: Shina, we appreciate you listening to our show. Thank you so much for being a part of what we do here.
2: It's been a pleasure talking to you.
1: Thank you. Y'all also. I listen every day.
0: How did that become a habit? We're asking for other people who maybe would like that same habit.
1: Oh, it's a new channel that came up in Auburn about a year ago or so, and I used to listen to Y 102, and since y'all have been on the air, I haven't listened to nobody else.
0: Wow, look
2: nice.
0: At that.
2: Okay.
0: Well, listen, we appreciate you, Shina. You have a great day. Be safe out there in this wild world.
1: Thank you. You too.
2: Take care.
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1: 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This is the TJ Show, and today is the day. The Social Network is a movie that came out in 2010. It was all about Facebook, how it got started, Mark Zuckerberg. And then it turned into, obviously, what we know it to be. And now it's something completely different from even 16 years ago when that movie came out.
2: It used to be just the college students.
1: Right.
2: Now your parents are on it.
1: Right. It's mostly our parents. Mm-hmm. But anyway, The Social Reckoning is out today, and it's Aaron Sorkin. He wrote the first one. And I just think it's interesting that, like, history is still playing out before our eyes, and they're already making movies about it. This one is focusing on the fact that there was a whistleblower who went to the news and said, whoa, they did some studies. They knew that this was getting young people addicted to these social networks, and they kept going with it.
3: Yep, they did nothing about it.
1: And so it's not necessarily going to make Marky Mark look great.
3: No, I don't think so.
1: I mean, the first one didn't either.
3: No.
1: But it is fascinating. I mean, these social networks have changed our lives. And I am very curious to see it. Can he hit the streets and tap some random people on the shoulder to ask this simple question?
4: What's your opinion of Mark Zuckerberg?
5: I think he's kind of a weird guy.
1: You know, what was the point of this? Does this have anything to do with the movie?
3: Yeah.
1: I mean, I guess it does.
4: Yeah.
5: Yeah, I wouldn't want to have a beer with him or anything.
4: No, he doesn't seem like a good friend type.
5: Yeah.
4: Does he seem trustworthy to you?
5: Probably not.
4: Yeah.
5: Yeah. I don't know. Probably a little bit too much money to trust.
1: People are very quick to answer questions. I mean, he's cutting you off to answer the question.
2: Yeah.
4: When you're that rich.
5: Yes. But you're probably a little out of touch with reality, so, right. Yeah.
4: Do you think he's got our best interests at heart?
5: Probably not.
1: Maybe Mark will win us back.
4: Do you have any opinions on Mark Zuckerberg?
6: Honestly, no.
4: Does he seem like a trustworthy individual?
6: I know he makes money. That's all
4: I know. He's a billionaire.
1: Wait, why are you asking if he's trustworthy or not?
3: I'm curious if people find him trustworthy.
4: Do you have any feelings about Mark Zuckerberg?
7: I don't really think about him. I try to stay out of all that.
4: Does he seem like a trustworthy individual?
7: No.
4: Do you think he's got our best interests at heart?
7: No.
4: There's a new movie coming out this weekend, The Social Reckoning, about how apparently they designed Facebook and Instagram to be addictive.
7: I believe it. I believe they're showing us in the movie to show us the truth, and then we just disregard everything they just said.
1: You know, it is true. A lot that of truth, part. It comes out, and then people go, all right, they shrug their shoulders, and they start scrolling on Instagram again.
2: Nothing about it.
4: Do you use those social media platforms, or you're on Facebook and Instagram?
7: Nope.
4: How do you manage?
7: I deleted it.
4: Wow.
7: It's a lot of stuff I'm just reading and waking up to, and I do not want to be a part of that.
1: Pulling herself out of the game.
4: So you've made the choice to get it out of your life.
7: Yeah.
4: Well, good for you, because people struggle with that. I mean, if I look at my screen time, I know I'm on those platforms for way too much time.
7: Listen, the first 2 months, it was very hard. Like, I kept downloading, re-downloading it, did deleting it. No.
1: Well, maybe this movie will inspire you to fully delete.
2: Let go.
1: Or maybe not. 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

0: 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This is fun. 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
1: 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I wasn't Dwayne. 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

0: 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This is the TJ Show, our news. It sounds different around here. Kenny reads through every story he can find, and then he brings us the most interesting ones. Kenny, what's happening on the planet today?
1: TJ, I know you're a big fan of the Savannah Bananas and Banana Ball.
0: Love them. I'm waiting for Jesse Cole to write his book.
2: The guy in the yellow tux.
0: Oh, yeah, the guy in the yellow tux. He seems like an absolute genius. Every time I see any clip, he's inspiring. It's very exciting.
1: I think he does have a book.
0: Does he?
1: I think it's called Fan First or Fans First.
0: Oh, how did I miss that? Great. Yeah, thanks for letting me know.
1: Well, I know
0: good
1: what
0: news.
1: To get you for your birthday.
0: See, the news.
2: I was going to say, we're all going to get that for Christmas from TJ.
0: No, that's exciting. Go on.
1: So, they have six teams now, and they have a championship. It will be on Saturday, the 10th of October. It's called the Banana Bowl. It will be the Savannah Bananas versus the Texas Tailgaters. And here's the cool thing. It is going to be absolutely free across the world. And not only that, ad-free, thanks to Liberty Mutual.
2: Nice.
0: Which is an ad.
1: Yes.
2: Mm-hmm. Well, streaming on Disney Plus, right?
0: Yep.
1: Disney Plus, but also if you don't have Disney Plus, you could watch it on Disney's YouTube channel for free.
0: You don't even need to subscribe.
1: So you don't That's even cool. need to subscribe.
0: You know what? I really do love the posture that they have to try to serve the community. You go to these events, there's so much unity in the stadium. It's fun. Everyone's just having a great time. It's a real cool thing, especially for right now where we are in this world. We need stuff, even if it's banana ball, even if it's grandmas fighting with inflatable hot dogs. Like, just something to get people on the same page is great.
2: And they keep their ticket prices low, right? Don't they, like, only charge a certain amount?
3: They do if you can get them retail.
2: Right.
3: But if you're trying to buy a resale ticket, good luck with that.
0: Yeah, I think the last we checked, wasn't the list like 5 million deep? People waiting to go see this game. It's amazing.
1: Well, and the fact that it'll be ad-free, TJ, this will be cool for those who can't go to the game. It's at Nationals Park in Washington, D.C., by the way. The game starts at 7 p.m. East, 4 p.m. Pacific, with the pregame show starting a half hour before. But a lot of the fun of Banana Ball is what happens in between the innings. So the fact that it's ad-free, the viewer at home is going to get the whole experience, just like if you were at the game.
0: Hmm. You know, they have, like, guest hitters.
1: Yeah.
0: Wonder if they'll get any of the politicians in there. Imagine that.
3: They're too busy trying to take care of things.
0: Yeah. Yeah, they're very busy.
3: Yeah.
1: Kenny, mark your calendar for this Saturday.
3: That was sarcasm.
2: They'll probably be there.
3: That was sarcasm. Relax.
0: What else do you have?
1: Well, another sporting news. Remember, we were talking about the 49ers fullback, Kyle Juszczyk, and he was fined $15,000 for doing a chugging celebration. The NFL thought he was mimicking chugging a beer, but his nickname is Juice, and he doesn't even drink beer. Well, the NFL has announced that they have rescinded that fine.
0: Good.
1: And Kyle Juszczyk is celebrating. They also sent out a letter, a joined letter from the NFL and the Players Association, clarifying their stance on celebrations. Apparently, any chugging gesture is now okay.
0: Oh, there you go.
1: But they still don't want violent gestures. They still don't want smoking gestures or anything like that.
0: Can you pretend to snort the touchdown line?
1: I think that would be against the rules.
2: That would be a problem. I mean, that'd be really funny. But
0: Kenny, thanks for keeping us somewhat informed.
1: That's what's happening.
0: Keep streaming the TJ Show, myq1031.com.

0: 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This is the TJ Show. Saw a headline. This caught my attention. I didn't realize people who have other people over at their homes are very rare. And I started to realize this years ago. My wife Jess and I, we would invite people over for dinner all the time. It's just fun to get to know people. It's a great opportunity to not have to rush. You don't have to get ushered out of a restaurant. Right. Just come on over, hang out. But there's an article that says the dreadful decline of hosting at home. The biggest reason people say they feel shame anytime a friend comes over.
1: Why?
0: And listen to these stats. So regular home entertaining has dropped significantly.

0: Falling in the U.S. from 42% in 1975, that was the number. It's now gone to 12% this year. So 12% of people are hosting dinners. Many hosts feel disconnected during the gatherings because they're busy cooking, serving, or cleaning rather than engaging in conversations. But when it's one-on-one, usually the people will hang out with you in the kitchen.
1: Yeah, I mean, we've experienced that. I mean, even when you invited us to go over to your house, like, your wife usually is cooking and putting the meal together. But then since we get done eating, like, you jump up from the table and you start loading the dishwasher.
0: Yeah, it's
1: so
0: a job.
1: So you miss the entire conversation that we're having right. at the table.
2: But I do find myself, while Jess, your wife, is cooking and doing her thing, I'm in the kitchen with her, talking to her, because you don't talk to us when we're there.
0: What are you talking about?
2: No, not that you don't
1: He's
2: talk
1: setting
2: at all,
1: the table.
2: But you do, I think you let Jess take over a little more and let her do the conversating you do, like, the other stuff.
0: Well, I try to make
2: I'm not saying it's a bad thing.
0: Well, I like when Jess can hang out and talk to you guys, because how often does she get to do that?
2: I'm saying it's a positive thing. I'm not trying to put you down.
0: Do you want to talk to me more at my house?
2: No, I don't want to talk to you now.
1: But that, or are you trying to gain brownie points and be like, look at all the things I do in my house?
2: I
1: wash the dishes.
2: But I think it's nice that you let her, you know, host and you know do all the other busy work.
0: Well, you know, I'm trying to, like, make it not horrible for her. How horrible would it be? And, you know, it'd be a much different conversation on the radio if she was in the kitchen the entire time and we were all out sharing drinks and talking. It'd be way worse. Platforms like Instagram have raised expectations around home aesthetics. They talk about tablescaping. Yeah, that's a thing. People decorate their table now, right? Yeah.
1: Like, it's a bit much.
0: Can you just keep the table empty?
2: Like, you don't have to do that.
0: Elaborate menus, themed decor, making people feel self-conscious or ashamed of the non-picture perfect living spaces that they may be in. But, you know, and actually I'm a little bit guilty of this. We wanted to have a dinner recently. I was like, oh, we can't have those people over the house. Why? Well, we got to paint our walls. The kids have messed them up. It's getting embarrassing.
2: I just want to say I've never looked at your walls. I don't know what color they are. So
0: white.
2: I don't think anyone's paying attention to your walls.
1: I mean, it is tough. Like, for me, like, my dog Sky sheds all the time.
0: Oh, yeah.
1: So before I invite people over, I'm like, oh, I'm not going to vacuum extra heavy. Yep. Like, this is frustrating. But at the same time, I literally said in this room the other day, I was like, what happened to when people can just hang out at people's houses and chill?
0: Yeah.
1: Like, I remember being a kid going with my mom to her friend's house, and they were just cutting it up at the dinner table, just having a good time. Her friend's like, oh, I'm going to make tacos, and just randomly makes tacos.
0: That's
1: like,
0: great.
1: Nothing is catered or perfect, and I miss that.
0: Well, be the change you want to see.
1: But
0: when are we coming over?
1: I also don't want to clean my house all the time.
2: I'll come over whenever you want.
0: What are we eating for dinner,
1: Jabo? I have dog hair everywhere.
2: So
1: it's so irritating.
2: You're part of the problem.
1: I know.
2: You know I don't care about dog hair.
1: No, but I care.
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0: 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I'm just having a hard time understanding something. Kenny has mentioned like multiple times, hey, have you checked your email yet? Have you checked your email yet? I'm like, yes, I check my email all the time. And he asked me if I got the news about Costco. And I'm like, no, I didn't see that. And then he kept bringing it up. And I'm like, okay, well, let me see. Sure enough, yesterday he sent me an email. It said Costco news. And I was like, okay, so I open it up. And it's this screenshot that says that there was an overshipment of sardines to Costco. And that over the weekend, they're going to be half off. And you know, I love sardines. And I've been having a hard time finding them. And I'm like, there's no way that's true. Like, they're sold out in so many places, and this brand in particular. I'm like, I don't understand. This is a joke, Kenny. And then he's like, yeah, it was a joke. So what are you doing? I don't get it.
1: Well, this was payback, because the other day you sent me a screenshot saying that Christian Bale was going to reprise his role as Batman.
0: No, I didn't. I saw a headline that said that was happening, and I said, look into this for the news, because if that is news, he's my favorite Batman. Well, he's the only one I've seen, but he's my favorite Batman.
1: You have this habit of sending me either fake stories or stories that are 100 years old. You're wasting my time. This was my attempt at payback. It might as well have been from The Onion, TJ. Like,
0: well, I didn't look into it. I didn't click on it.
2: You didn't
1: have
2: to
1: look very far.
2: You have to
3: TJ
2: read the
3: doesn't
2: name.
3: Do the research, Kenny.
0: Yeah.
3: You do the research.
0: I do the research.
2: You're the producer.
1: Yeah, so
2: produce, Kenny.
1: I wanted to pay back TJ, so I went to ChatGPT and I said, create a screenshot that looks like a social media post from a news agency called The Daily Fool. And this is what I wanted to say, and then I made it and I sent it to you, and of course it didn't work, just like all of my pranks on you don't work.
4: It's pretty clever though.
0: You know when a kid is trying to mess with you and they keep telling you like, go in the closet. My kids have done it. Go on. And they put like a spider there and it's hanging down like a fake plastic spider. I just would assume as a grown man, your pranking ability would be a little better. Not that I'm trying to incite a riot of pranks, because I don't like pranks. They're just annoying.
1: I know. I have to be a more patient pranker, because this is now, I think, the third or fourth time a prank on you has failed from me.
0: Oh, yeah. You know what? That's true. There was he bought a rubber snake and he tried to clamp it to my body in the studio, which is so weird because, again, he's hovering around me. Like, why is he so close to me? And then the other one, you dangled it over my door. So he set up
2: your
0: this whole
2: door.
0: Mechanism. Yep. Listen to this. You really are maybe the worst prankster that's ever lived. I'm just putting this all together now. He does this elaborate setup with a fishing line where it's above my door. So when I open it, it falls down. Turns out one of the sweetest women in the world. She cleans our little area.
1: Yeah.
0: She comes in. Her name is Maria. She winds up getting scared by the snake that falls out of the sky.
4: She tripped,
2: that was meant for TJ.
1: She tripped it.
2: Yeah.
0: Don't do that to Maria. I love Maria.
1: I didn't mean for it to affect Maria. It was supposed to be for you. But when I reset it up before you actually got in, it still didn't work on you. You hardly reacted to it.
4: And then the other prank that Kenny tried that he failed at that you didn't catch was that you want to find treasure so bad. So Kenny bought a fake coin and left it outside in front of your house somewhere in the gravel, hoping that you would find it.
0: It got lost. I never saw it.
4: The trash people probably picked it up. Who knows? So,
0: yeah, everyone's got to be known for something. We know you as the worst prankster ever.
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1: 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This is the TJ Show. The other day, you brought something up. What an amazing find. This is a different version of treasure, actually. It was treasure. You found strawberries left behind in someone's Costco shopping cart.
2: Right, right.
1: And you guys have eaten them. It's now been a couple days. Everyone's okay in the house?
2: Yeah, yeah. Lewis, my husband, is fine. I don't eat strawberries. So.
1: Heather had a great question. She said, was that stealing?
3: Right.
1: I don't know who forgets their strawberries. I would just assume I was on some sort of a prank show. Speaking of pranksters, you know, you've got like YouTube channels, people hiding behind the cart return. I wouldn't touch them. I don't want to get involved with most things today. And you agreed? Is that right?
3: Yeah, I would have left them just because I didn't know if anybody would have done something to them.
1: Or somebody drove home halfway and they're like, I forgot the strawberries, and they turned all the way back. I mean, I don't know. I wouldn't turn back for the $4 strawberries.
3: Me neither.
1: But we got a message here for you, Heather, okay, to make you feel a little better.
4: This is NASA Liz.
1: Oh, I love NASA Liz, by the way.
4: I was listening to your strawberry story, and no, I don't think that it's stealing, because you know what? There's been many times in my life when I got an unexpected blessing, like you said about the $20 bill on the ground, and you pick it up when you had an empty gas tank in your car. So,
1: yeah, would you pick up a $20 bill if you found it on the ground?
2: Yeah, of course.
1: Yeah,
2: and
1: so,
2: I keep it.
1: And that's more valuable than the strawberries.
2: Mm-hmm. Mm-hmm.
4: You got an unexpected blessing. All right. Love y'all. Bye.
1: Okay, so one more person saying you are not a thief, Heather.
2: NASA Liz should work in PR because I love that twist. It's just an unexpected blessing.
3: There you go.
2: That's a great way to frame it.
1: It's true. You
3: Swordsmith.
1: Can walk away today knowing that you're blessed.
2: Yeah, well.
1: And you should start eating strawberries and get some fruit in your life.
2: Yeah. I really should. I'm going to get scurvy, I think, at some point.
1: Why don't you eat that?
2: Why don't I eat fruit?
1: Yeah.
3: And you're a vegetarian. I feel like you should eat every vegetable and fruit there is.
2: I eat more vegetables than I do fruit. I eat some fruit, like bananas and apples and watermelon. I don't like the texture of a lot of fruits.
1: Really? So
2: the
1: it's
2: not the taste, really. It's the texture. So like grapes, I don't like the pop that, like, when you bite into
3: them. It's like
2: them.
3: A gusher. It's nature's gusher.
2: Yeah, I don't like that.
1: Oh, you know what we got to get for you? There's a certain kind of grape. It's called a Concord grape. You've heard about Concord jelly, right?
2: Yes.
1: It's got a certain taste. Well, where that comes from, the grapes, it's almost like it's got like a skin around it. And then you pop it. And inside, it's like a gummy bear in a way. It's
2: so
1: very...
2: You pop it before you put it in your mouth.
1: Well, it's usually got seeds in it. So a seeded grape, and you have to like actually work to get the seeds out. That would be probably the worst case scenario for you, but I'd like for you to try it because it's a very unique experience. I used to buy them at a farm stand. They would go and pick them fresh. It was amazing.
3: TJ's like, so I just heard what you said, but I don't care what you just said. I'm going to go ahead and I want you to still try this.
1: Here's the worst case scenario of your biggest fear about grapes.
2: Have you ever seen the grapes that are long?
1: Yes, I don't like those.
2: The like lady fingers, they call them, or witch's fingers.
3: I've never
2: like
3: seen that.
1: No.
2: I don't, those freak me
1: That's
2: out.
1: A science experiment that went wrong, I think,
2: I
1: if I had
2: those,
1: a guess. But. Okay, so this has been Fruit Talk. Mm-hmm. This is the TJ Show. We've got more on the way. Stream myq1031.com so you don't miss what we're doing here at the TJ Show.

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0: 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This is the TJ Show, or news. It sounds different around here. Kenny reads through every story he can find, and then he brings us the most interesting ones. Kenny, what's happening on the planet today?
1: A startup company called Otico, out of Irvine, California, has developed these machines that are able to harvest drinking water from the atmosphere air using specialized materials called metal organic frameworks. They require no electricity, and apparently it can produce water in even the most dry and arid regions.
0: This is amazing, and I don't know why it's taken this long. Like, this almost feels like one of those technologies that has just been around forever, and they haven't released it for some reason. Because you think about a dehumidifier, right? Mm-hmm. And you have to empty that thing out. All that water comes out of the air. There's right. So much moisture in the air. So why can't you have like a little water bottle that you carry around, and it gets the water and then filters it and you can drink it?
1: Yeah, and that's the beauty of these devices, is that it would produce drinking quality water. The person who founded this company won the Nobel Prize in chemistry last year for his work on these metal organic framework devices. And what's interesting is they want to start using these near data centers so they could use the heat produced from the data centers. And of course, the data centers are soaking up millions of gallons of water every day. This could possibly replenish that water that has been wasted.
2: Replenish the water that's been wasted, or would they just use that instead of using the water? Because that would be nice. The water for the people, and let the data center just, you know,
0: take it out of the air.
2: Yeah, take it out of the air.
1: Maybe that's where it's going, but apparently these prototypes can generate 300 liters of water per day, so perhaps it's not a one-for-one switch there. It's not quite where it needs to be to just use that water instead.
0: I'm more excited about the idea of having a device, like if I get lost in a desert, I can pull this thing out of my pocket, hit a button, and it starts generating water. And rather than it being like those old cartoons where you're just like looking for a cactus, just like to take a drop, you get a full little thing in your pocket. Yeah.
2: Please tell me the lifestyle you live that will involve you getting lost in the desert.
0: It'd have to be a very unusual turn of events, because
2: yes.
0: I'm usually pretty far away from that kind of thing happening.
2: And from a desert.
0: Yeah.
2: And what have you ever been in a desert?
0: Once.
2: Okay.
0: Well, near one in Arizona.
2: Gotcha. Okay.
0: Not in the actual...
2: Near it.
0: People wanted to check it out. I said, not me.
2: I could see it from where I was standing.
0: Yeah.
1: And it seems we're distance away from your dream coming true, TJ. These machines at this point are 20 feet tall, so you're not getting it out of your pocket just
0: yet. Oh, okay.
2: They'll figure it out.
0: Good to know, yeah.
3: Yeah, strap it to your back.
0: Kenny, what else do you have?
1: TJ, did you know that we have Bill Murray to thank for changing the English language?
0: Oh, I thought you were going to say for almost everything.
1: Oh, yeah. I mean,
0: he's an iconic man.
1: I have a lot to thank Bill Murray about, but he actually coined the phrase, you know when someone says, he's toast or she's toast?
0: Yeah.
2: Yeah.
1: That was an improvised line from the original Ghostbusters movie. That was the first time the word toast had ever been used in that context.
0: Oh, I didn't know that.
1: Yeah, and he was actually recognized by the Oxford English Dictionary as the person who coined that phrase.
0: Thanks for keeping us somewhat informed, Kenny.
1: That's what's happening.

0: What a relief. 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This is the TJ Show. You know, a few moments ago during the news, Kenny brought up a story about Bill Murray, and this was based on the first Ghostbusters movie.
1: Yeah, he coined a term.
0: Yeah, you're toast, or yeah, whatever that.
1: She's toast. This chick's toast was the quote from the movie.
0: They zapped a ghost or something,
1: yeah,
0: right?
1: Yeah.
0: And, you know, it just made me feel all kinds of nostalgic. First of all, just a little side note. I proposed to my wife, Jess, using the song, Your Love Is Lifting Me.
2: No. You told her,
1: you're toast.
0: No.
2: When they put the slime in the toaster.
0: Yeah, and it's Your Love Is Lifting Me.
2: Yeah, and then it
1: bounced. Jackie Wilson.
0: Yes, it's an amazing song. And every time it comes on, I play it for the kids. I'm like, this is the song I asked your mama to marry me to. Anyway.
2: That was the second Ghostbusters.
0: With
2: the slime.
1: With the slime.
2: Yeah.
0: But you know, I'm feeling nostalgic because yesterday I was scrolling through social media and something found me. As horrible as the internet is, this actually made my day. Like, I got all kinds of feelings from it. Do you guys know the song? It goes,
1: isn't that a sports theme song?
0: No, come on. Do you know it?
2: No, from that.
1: Oh, yeah, no, that's from Rocky, right?
0: No, hold on. Let me play this for you.

0: Yeah, no, I know. Oh, what is this from? Oh my god.
1: It's familiar. I can't think of it.
2: I don't know.
3: You don't know?
2: No idea.
0: I would guess Rocky, but it's not the Rocky song.
3: No, it's not. So this is what they used to play before the HBO feature presentation. So, like, all those years of, like, you know, like, if they had a George Carlin special or something, and then I was like, oh, my goodness, because HBO was such a huge part of my movie-loving life. And
2: HBO,
3: I was like, I remember.
2: You had cable when you were a kid?
3: Well, I did.
2: We did not have cable.
3: We had one.
2: I would have never known.
3: We had one added cable channel, and it was HBO.
2: No. Yeah, not over here.
3: My dad had a lock on the channel because, you know, they had some things going on there.
0: After dark, baby.
3: And they, I learned a lot. But the thing was, my dad always used the same code. And so he would put it on and it'd be like one of three because he didn't want to forget
0: That's
3: the code.
0: Funny.
3: And then if he really went crazy, I would just keep hitting numbers until I eventually got it. And then I'd pass the code along to my brother and go, hey, you used to be able to lock channels. Talk about a different era when they cared what kids were watching.
2: Yeah, seriously. We eventually got cable, but I think it's because the cable guy went around just was very generous.
3: Oh.
2: And everybody in the complex got cable.
3: Interesting.
2: Love that.
3: Back when they gave you a good deal.
2: That's right. It was a great deal.
3: Yeah. So anyway, I thank you for bringing up Ghostbusters. I
1: happy to
3: totally
1: do that.
3: Forgot to bring that up. That was so funny. That was like, wow. And people were commenting, oh my goodness, I remember this. This was a part of my childhood. And now HBO Max is in the news and they're part of a big conglomerate, right?
2: Yeah, that's right.
1: All one company now.
3: Everything
2: and nothing's locked.
3: In the media seems to be owned by one place. And that's got to, I think it's going to be good for humanity. We've been waiting for something to switch up a little bit.
1: Prices are going to come down, I'm certain.
3: Absolutely. 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

Q1031. I've been keeping an eye out on the Hurricane Isaias. It is it's making its track right now, hitting landfall probably tomorrow, if not tonight. And yeah, so the track it's taking right now, it's taking it right through our neck of the woods, going to be here Friday/Saturday. So just make sure you stay safe. Maybe get your rain boots and rain jacket ready. We got more hits on the way. Zara Larson, Midnight Sun.

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1: Me not working hard. 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

Q1031, the world's most popular podcast, is getting renewed. We'll talk about it after Disclosure and Sam Smith. First, Ariana Grande, Hate That I Made You Love Me. 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

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Now, once again, that's not written in stone or anything, but that's what they're estimating the deal is worth. I don't understand it. I used to listen to it a little bit off and on, but the man can't keep the same opinions for two shows in a row. He's flip-flopping all the time. I just really don't understand. We got more hits. 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

Q1031, ain't no might to it. We are rolling into more hit music with Dominique Fike, and kicking it off is Doja Cat, getting to it. Hope you're having a great day. You're hanging out on Q1031.

Q1031. If you're looking for some fun this weekend, look no further. Trunk or Treat is happening at Carl Hogan Toyota, kicking off at 6 p.m. Saturday, October 10th. They're going to have games, candy, and a whole lot of fun. So be sure to put on your best Halloween costume and come out and join them on October 10th this Saturday, Trunk or Treat. And right now, we're rolling into more hits. Leon Thomas,

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It's pretty much about Josh Harnett playing a fisherman and trying to take out a big old sea creature. Sounds like some of those old sci-fi movies I used to watch when I was a kid. They were so bad that they were good. Kind of miss them. We got more hits. Jack Harlow, First Class, Q1031.

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We got more hit music getting kicked off by Olivia Rodrigo. 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

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Coming up in just a few minutes, I'll get that national keyword for you. And you'll also have another way to get in to win as well. So extra chances to win. I'll tell you all about it after Jack Harlow and 10 First Stella Lefty Boston. On a train.

Q1031 with your dream vacation. 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Text it to 95819 to get in it to win it. 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

Q1031, Xbox forms a new division that wants to expand games beyond just their regular form of media. I'll tell you what that means and more details on that after Bruno Mars. I just might...

Q1031. It took me a while to figure out what this article was talking about, because it says that Xbox announces a new division named XP that will deliver transmedia. And I was trying to figure out what it's talking about. Pretty much, it's a division focused on making film and television adaptations of video game IPs. It's just that simple. I don't know. I'll have to wait to see what the quality of the stuff they produce is. Maybe it'll be good. We got more hits. Natasha Bedingfield, Q1031.

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Q1031, Samurai Clyde here with Nightly with Jaden Tyler coming up very shortly. But I still got another hour with you, so sit back, relax, and enjoy the tunes. 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

Q1031 with Ordinary Alex Warren. I'll tell you what's extraordinary is living long enough to see the triple digits. That's exactly what Oscar-winning actress Eva Marie Saint did. Sadly, though, yesterday she passed away at the age of 102. Can you imagine seeing over a century of time pass by your very eyes? It's crazy to think about. I don't know. I just can't get lost in it thinking about it. We got more hits on the way. Bruno Mars, Risk It All. 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

Q1031. I'm still keeping an eye out on the weather because I'm hoping things go well because we got some great events happening this weekend. Trunk or Treat at Carl Hogan Toyota happening Saturday night at 6 p.m. And then the Festival of the Fae is going to be going on Saturday and Sunday in Columbus. And if you haven't gone yet, it's super fun. If you've never been to a Renaissance Fair or anything like it, it is a vibe. And I'll tell you what else is a vibe. The hit music we got coming that your way. So stream us live at myq1031.com so you can get more hits like Ariana Grande, We Can't Be Friends.

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Samurai Clyde feeling pretty spectacular right now. About to get out of here and get my night started. Jaden Tyler going to let you know what's going on in the world of entertainment with Nightly. So stick around for that. It's Gracie Abrams, That's So True, taking me out. Until next time, stay safe and stay awesome, Q fam. Peace.

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0: It's Nightly with Jade and Tyler. Welcome to the group chat. If you're here, you are already in. And look, some questions, some debates, honestly have no right answer, but me and Tyler will go back and forth about them for an hour. More hit music on the way and plenty more fun conversations. Tyler, how you feeling tonight?
1: You know, I'm feeling good because the weekend, it starts on a Thursday night here with Nightly with Jade and Tyler. We got Thursday night football on my television here in the studio. We got the snacks and we got the vibes. Coming up this hour, the number one song in the country, Taylor Swift, Patient Zero. Also, we'll get you Olivia Rodrigo's stupid song. Kicking it off right now, Teddy Swims, Mr. Know-It-All.